bring them out. 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Get it now. 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
1: They say the holy water's watered down, and this town's lost its faith. Our colors will fade eventually, so if our time is running out, day after day, we'll make the mundane a masterpiece. Oh my, my love, I take one look at you, you're taking me out.

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1: I've been moving calm, don't start no trouble with me. 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

0: 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Quer café?
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2: 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Oh my, my love, I take one look at you, you're taking me out.

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1: Yeah, I'm dancing September, I know, I'm so happy. This song so makes me wanna scream. I'm so excited, I know the lyrics.

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1: Yeah, I'm dancing September. I know. I'm so happy. This song so makes me wanna scream.